I am suffering my resistance at your insistence. My skin hot and pointless. I want nothing new and I want nothing bound. Everything strays. 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

Bitch, you ain't know that I'm a joint. I stay with Glock, bitch, I'm always on point. I don't fuck with op niggas, they some niggas, they some niggas. Alright. Bitch, you ain't know that I'm a joint. I stay with Glock, bitch, I'm always on point. I don't fuck with op niggas, they some busters. Niggas tryna catch up to the king, but they mustard. Bad little bitch playing with Willie undercover. They didn't wanna fuck her, so I made her fuck each other. I don't like gay bitches undercover. This in Max name, you gon' die on my mother. I don't fight bitches, get your brother. Kicked her out the whip, cause she found that I don't love her. 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I talk shit, little nigga, I ain't stutter. I talk shit, little nigga, I ain't stutter. Bitch ate the dick after supper. Dissing on the gang, you gon' make his ass suffer. Bitch, I stay with Boogie Loke, that's on the gang, that's my brother. I caught a op up in traffic, that's some hood, ran him over. Ain't no shooting for her, stand over. I just cracked a bad bitch in Range Rover. I be fucking op bitches, came over. I take Perky to the face and stay sober. Bitch, you ain't know that I'm a joint. I stay with Glock, bitch, I'm always on point. I don't fuck with op niggas, they some busters. Niggas tryna catch up to the king, but they muster.

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I told that nigga roll up like he smoking in for what? 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You still be kissing on Lil Kelly and you know that she a slut. 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

0: this wristwatch, they know my name and stop on shit. They don't like me, I ain't tryna be hip hop. Share wifey already heard about this, but I know the truth and it isn't an if. What, they ain't like me, I told them piss off.
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stay blocked with AIPs and Glocks and put them on the new disease. And how you better play your part, stay on your P's and Q's. A demon smart, the shit I learned out here, not what I was taught in school. I need a car, it's time for y'all to shine, so I call Demon Duke. I call your name before we hit your block. Them niggas still ain't shoot a creeping block. A nigga hit this block, ain't gon' see shit but blue. A different block, I'm at your other spot. I mean your mother's spot. The girl in the car, she got your brother shot. Chop shit like barbershop. I booked for Blick, yeah, we was in a wreck with a head Lamar Glock. We come to sit up shop, no ass shutting. This ain't no party block. 6'2 to the stomach, holding his stomach like he bout to bum. It ain't no deal for property. You left it running like a fucking dumb.

No memory, left they ass with number pills. They hit they block with ARPs and blocks and put them on the news. The season hot, you better play your part, stay on your P's and Q's. A demon smart, the shit I learned, I heard, not what I was taught in school. I need a car, it's time.

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I don't know nobody. These niggas can't be cut off the camera. These niggas acting late. Hit they block with ARPs and Glocks and put them on a new disease. Hot, you better play your part. Stay on your P's and Q's. 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Ain't gon' see shit but blue. A different Glock. 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

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Choose your way and walk the other. 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

0: as a business for you maybe to
1: Well, I think the
0: explore.
1: World is flat, and we're right at the very edge of it here. There's nowhere else to go after this.
0: That's a good point. There. Well, you drop off and you try and surf for the rest of your life out to Hawaii.
1: And find the big one.
0: Okay.
2: Look, what's it like, your sex life here in comparison to Belfast, Northern Ireland? What's it like in this desert hotspot?
3: Well, the problem is initially that I never lived in Belfast anyway, so I wouldn't know what the sex life was like in Belfast.
2: Jeez,
3: however,
2: where
3: LA
2: from?
3: Is a different matter entirely, and I have to admit it is full of lots of rather pretty young ladies, and it is rather distracting when one is supposed to be making a record. But all in all, I think it's a wonderful place. It's got too much sex, too much music, too much television, too many people, and it's great.
1: Well, it can be a very lonely town, because it's very geared towards success and status, and there's very much a sort of get-rich-quick attitude. So if you have other kind of cares and considerations, you can find yourself in a minority of one. And so I think it's kind of produced a lot of casualties, like Monroe and all the rest of it. People who've kind of suffered from all that sort of lifestyle. It's a place where anything is kind of possible. There's so many different lifestyles here. And it's a case of picking and choosing, you know, what do you want? Because everything is there. And you can see it in the styles of architecture. Every style is here. And in the way people behave. You know, the most kind of freakish cults kind of come out here. And you can really sort of get into anything you like. So in a sense, it's a very modern place. They'll try everything first here. But it's a bit of a kind of heightened sense of unreality.

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So maybe it's a more prominent sound, something that's kind of highlighted in your experience. And just try to focus on that sound. And really let it in your body. Maybe there's some resonance. Some imagination, some kind of thoughts.

You know, I sort of change the channel, like you can just change the channel and listen to a different sound. Maybe something that's a little bit more faint in the distance. See if you can pick up a distant sound and focus on that sound. Of course, the other sounds will be there, but just that your attention is on the sound. Sensations, the imagination, thoughts.

focus on this moment. And this time, try to listen to where the silence is in the sound. So the silence that sound emerges from, and the space in between. So I'm just listening for silence.

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Just kind of let every sound be moving again through you. Nothing's kind of more focused than the other. Maybe there's ones that are prominent, they're usually distant, but they're all just here. And see if you can see the silent pulse in the background of the sounds.

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And then we're going to create a collective sound together from the inside out. And so I invite you, if you'd like to start humming, just any kind of hum, creating vibration in your body. So it can just be like, so let's start that together. Nice. A bit of a hum. And start to hear yourself, the sound that you're making, and also the neighbors. And just keep going with the hum, and just a small soft hum. See if you can hear this kind of vibration that begins to echo across the group.

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Maybe you want to hum with the sound, but also just start to receive more of a electronic sound while continuing to be aware of the birds, of the kids.

0: This is another video on the meaning of life. Who says there has to be one meaning?
1: And I just saw your video, what is the meaning of life? And frankly, you British people think too much and talk much too slowly.
2: I kind of believe in reincarnation. I believe our souls have been around forever. And we just go around the universe picking lives.
0: There can be heaps of meanings. Maybe all of us has got one meaning. Maybe we've got individual meanings, like be happy or be sad or whatever. Hard question. Really hard.
1: This is very simple. The meaning of life. Hello, I figured that out years ago, and I'm old enough to be your father or your very old gay boyfriend.
2: I believe I picked this life so I could taste beer and enjoy the beer of these times, and having fun and like meeting people like you.
3: Zip, I was just thinking about. I just woke up. I rolled out of bed. And I saw your video, The Meaning of Life, and I just want to tell you a little story and song. I was just frustrated with life, and I couldn't figure out the meaning of life, so I was just sort of walking. I just kept walking. That's what I do when I can't figure something out. And I saw this man, and he was just on the street, and he had this long white beard, and he just looked like a guy that had some answers, and I felt kind of compelled to kind of ask him. And I said, "Sir, do you mind me asking a question?" He looked up with these bright eyes and he said, "No, go ahead. What's..." And I go, "Do you know the meaning of life?" And he said, "Yes, actually I do." And this is what he said.
1: But the meaning of life is very simple. If you just have these four elements in your life. First one would be drinking. The second one would be smoking. The third one would be a girlfriend. Or a boyfriend, if you're one of the gays. And the fourth one would be a dog. Let me tell you how it works. When you have drink in your life, the meaning of life becomes, oh my God, I have to take a leak. Am I going to make it to the bathroom without falling down and pissing myself?
2: I chose this life because of all you can eat buffet.
1: If you have a girlfriend,
2: I really enjoy that.
1: Excuse me,
0: just think about it, there's no way you can figure it out.
2: The Chinese buffet I went to yesterday, they weren't too happy with
0: it. So annoying. You just want to find it out.
2: One guy got really upset. He came up and he said, "You go now. You here for 4 hours. You eat all shrimp."
1: You didn't have time to think about depressing stuff. And your brain is all over the place because you have so much stuff going on. You gotta be yelling at the door, yelling at the girlfriend.
0: I believe
1: it will change your whole life. And if that doesn't work, you're what? Did you say you were 25? If that doesn't work, when I was a kid, I joined the Marines.
0: I wonder who was the first person to ever be alive.
1: I hope you feel better. I hope this video helps. Once again, thanks for subscribing to my channel. Thank you.
0: So confusing.
2: I think life is about having fun.
0: If you try and think, it just goes over and over in your head. So hard.
2: Bye.
0: Oh, God damn it. Thank you, Zipster. You maybe get confused. Confused.

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And the taxi called, the address secured. Coming back, little more, cutting with paramour. Yeah, the pathway's broad, going hell, but it's warm. Cutting quick to the store, little gin, little boar. 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I might be the one you're looking for, going in hardcore.

0: actually form in a semicircle directly in front of God. 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
1: Splitting headaches.

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Just bound, click, just bound, come, click, just bound.

moves on, kitchen's back, moves on, kitchen's back, moves on, kitchen's back, moves on, kitchen's back, moves on, kitchen's back, moves on, kitchen's back, moves on, kitchen's back, moves on, kitchen's back, moves on, kitchen's back, moves on, kitchen's back, moves on, kitchen's back, moves on, kitchen's back, moves on, kitchen's back, moves on, kitchen's back, moves on, kitchen's back, moves on, kitchen's back, moves on, kitchen's back, moves on, kitchen's back, moves on, kitchen's back, moves on, kitchen's back, moves on, kitchen's back, moves on, kitchen's back, moves on, kitchen's back, moves on, kitchen's back, moves on, kitchen's back, moves on, kitchen's back, moves on, kitchen's back, moves on, kitchen's back, moves on, kitchen's back, moves on, kitchen's back, moves on, kitchen's back, moves on, kitchen's back, moves on, kitchen's back, moves on, kitchen's back, moves on, kitchen's back, moves on, kitchen's back, moves on, kitchen's back, moves on, kitchen's back, moves on, kitchen's back, moves on, kitchen's back, moves on, kitchen's back, moves on, kitchen's back, moves on, kitchen's back, moves on, kitchen's back, moves on, kitchen's back, moves on, kitchen's back, moves on, kitchen's back, moves on, kitchen's back, moves on, kitchen's back, moves on, kitchen's back, moves on, kitchen's back, moves on, kitchen's back, moves on, kitchen's back, moves on, kitchen's back, moves on, kitchen's back, moves on, kitchen's back, moves on, kitchen's back, moves on, kitchen's back, moves on, kitchen's back, moves on, kitchen's back, moves on, kitchen's back, moves on, kitchen's back, moves on, kitchen's back, moves on, kitchen's back, moves on, kitchen's back, moves on, kitchen's back, moves on, kitchen's back, moves on, kitchen's back, moves on, kitchen's back, moves on, kitchen's back, moves on, kitchen's back, moves on, kitchen's back, moves on, kitchen's back, moves on, kitchen's back, moves on, kitchen's back, moves on, kitchen's back, moves on, kitchen's back, moves on, kitchen's back, moves on, kitchen's back, moves on, kitchen's back, moves on, kitchen's back, moves on, kitchen's back, moves on, kitchen's back, moves on, kitchen's back, moves on, kitchen's back, moves on, kitchen's back, moves on, kitchen's back, moves on, kitchen's back, moves on, kitchen's back, moves on, kitchen's back, moves on, kitchen's back, moves on, kitchen's back, moves on, kitchen's back, moves on, kitchen's back, moves on, kitchen's back, moves on, kitchen's back, moves on, kitchen's back, moves on, kitchen's back, moves on, kitchen's back, moves on, kitchen's back, moves on, kitchen's back, moves on, kitchen's back, moves on, kitchen's back, moves on, kitchen's back, moves on, kitchen's back, moves on, kitchen's back, moves on, kitchen's back, moves on, kitchen's back, moves on, kitchen's back, moves on, kitchen's back, moves on, kitchen's back, moves on, kitchen's back, moves on, kitchen's back, moves on, kitchen's back, moves on, kitchen's back, moves on, kitchen's back, moves on, kitchen's back, moves on, kitchen's back, moves on, kitchen's back, moves on, kitchen's back, moves on, kitchen's back, moves on, kitchen's back, moves on, kitchen's back, moves on, kitchen's back, moves on, kitchen's back, moves on, kitchen's back, moves on, kitchen's back, moves on, kitchen's back, moves on, kitchen's back, moves on, kitchen's back, moves on, kitchen's back, moves on, kitchen's back, moves on, kitchen's back, moves on, kitchen's back, moves on, kitchen's back, moves on, kitchen's back, moves on, kitchen's back, moves on, kitchen's back, moves on, kitchen's back, moves on, kitchen's back, moves on, kitchen's back, moves on, kitchen's back, moves on, kitchen's back, moves on, kitchen's back, moves on, kitchen's back, moves on, kitchen's back, moves on, kitchen's back, moves on, kitchen's back, moves on, kitchen's back, moves on, kitchen's back, moves on, kitchen's back, moves on, kitchen's back, moves on, kitchen's back, moves on, kitchen's back, moves on, kitchen's back, moves on, kitchen's back, moves on, kitchen's back, moves on, kitchen's back, moves on, kitchen's back, moves on, kitchen's back, moves on, kitchen's back, moves on, kitchen's back, moves on, kitchen's back, moves on, kitchen's back, moves on, kitchen's back, moves on, kitchen's back, moves on, kitchen's back, moves on, kitchen's back, moves on, kitchen's back, moves on, kitchen's back, moves on, kitchen's back, moves on, kitchen's back, moves on, kitchen's back, moves on, kitchen's back, moves on, kitchen's back, moves on, kitchen's back, moves on, kitchen's back, moves on, kitchen's back, moves on, kitchen's back, moves on, kitchen's back, moves on, kitchen's back, moves on, kitchen's back, moves on, kitchen's back, moves on, kitchen's back, moves on, kitchen's back, moves on, kitchen's back, moves on, kitchen's back, moves on, kitchen's back, moves on, kitchen's back, moves on, kitchen's back, moves on, kitchen's back, moves on, kitchen's back, moves on, kitchen's back, moves on, kitchen's back, moves on, kitchen's back, moves on, kitchen's back, moves on, kitchen's back, moves on, kitchen's back, moves on, kitchen's back, moves on, kitchen's back, moves on, kitchen's back, moves on

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0: 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My sister lives in glass in the water. Then, suddenly, I heard a flute. 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I began singing along with the flute. But every time I get to a certain point, it would stop. 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
0: Okay. 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Walk over to him and say, "Keep playing, don't stop every time. Listen to the sound, not just the notes." But I didn't walk over to him, I kept drawing. Suddenly, I realized all the noise around me was turning into a song. The sounds of the rooster in the distance going cock-a-doodle-doo. 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
1: I'm so grateful.
0: Thanks to the polar bears.
1: I've
0: never met a polar bear in person, but I'm grateful that you lot exist. 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Thanks to all the seals, every penguin. Big up the glaciers. Shout out the whole country of Iceland. Shout out Bjork. Come on. Shout cold as a concept. Big up Pokemon. I'm even gonna just quickly search on my phone now. There's something I wanna say. There's something I need to get off my chest.

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It's a serious movie. Shout out Animal Crossing. I've been talking about Animal Crossing so much. So Animal Crossing. What else can I say? I remember just being able to just, you know, every year I'd have fun. Just playing with the snowmen. You know, just seeing the weather change, seeing the snow fall. 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Big up the person that invented Christmas lights. Big up Christmas trees. I love winter so much. And when it's done, there's no going back. I'll always be able to reminisce and think about this. Shout out Mind Valley Valentine as well. I feel like their music really typifies what Christmas is. Not even just Christmas. I don't mind talking about Christmas, it's February. But it typifies what winter is. Shout out the Cocteau Twins as well. Their music is literally, you know, it's literally a sound of a blizzard, a sound of just the majesty of nature and winter and the cold. With all the Scottish people. Shout out my cousins, Joy and Trini.

feel like albatrosses come from Antarctica as well, so I mean, big up whoever, whatever has contributed to the idea of winter as a motif, as a concept, as an ideology, as ever. We love the winter. 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I'm out. 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I'm grateful. I love the snow. I love the cold.